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2: Susan, this is Delilah. What can I do for you?
3: Hi, Delilah. I'm so excited that I'm talking to you. I'm thinking of someone special tonight.
2: Who is this someone special?
3: I am thinking of my very best girlfriend in the whole entire world / universe. 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
2: What's her name?
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2: So have you and Wendy gotten together and watched chick flicks and eaten too much popcorn and talked about cellulite and all that bonding stuff we women do?
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3: Thank you, Delilah. 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

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Call 888-6-DELILAH. That's 888-633-5452. 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
1: It's Dana McKay. Happy Tuesday. Hope you had a really fun, relaxing, long holiday weekend. But I will say, and I say it all the time, if you are working and you have these crazy hours, there's a chance you might have a non-traditional schedule and you didn't get any time off. In which case, hopefully, you can make up for it at some point this summer and take some time to relax. It's the weekend and blinding lights.

0: 100.1. That was Seal and Kiss from a Rose. It's Dana McKay. And every time I hear that song now, and I knew it was going to happen when I saw the ad at the Super Bowl 2025 Mountain Dew commercial, Seal, an actual seal with Seal's face on it, and that song as a parody for Mountain Dew. I don't know. It was hilarious, but never going to get that out of my head.
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1: That was Pink and What About Us. I'm Dana McKay, and Pink was with Billy Joel at the concert they did for him at Carnegie Hall. It was all other artists performing Billy's music. And now I guess there's a Billy Joel movie in the works, but Billy and his people are not happy about it. It's kind of an unofficial story told by someone who used to work with him, and Billy is not pleased about all this. I don't know what the rules are, though. I know you can write unauthorized books about famous people. I don't know about a movie, but he's not happy.
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1: How are you planning to spend the summer? What most Americans say they plan to do this summer. That's coming up in just a couple of minutes. Now it's Fergie.

0: 100.1, the home of Murphy, Sam, and Jody in the morning. Do you have big plans for the summer? Well, according to a new survey, a lot of people are planning to live their best life this summer. And some say they just want to take it easy, a little bit of downtime. Others say 80% want to prioritize nutrition during the summer, but only about half say they follow through. That's relatable. Really tough to stick to a diet when there's so many cookouts and nights out for ice cream.
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The best variety of the 80s, 90s, and today, Sunny 100.1. So it's swimsuit season, and if you don't like swimsuit season, you're not alone. I've got some interesting tidbits on that coming up.

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0: 100.1, the best variety of the 80s, 90s, and today. That was Bruno Mars and I Just Might. It's Dana McKay. Are you going to a wedding this weekend? Well, that's rude of the newlyweds, according to a recent survey. The rudest days of the year to get married, Christmas, number one, Thanksgiving, number two, 4th of July, super rude, which honestly, Taylor Swift is kind of doing that. She's getting married on the 3rd of July, but who's going to complain about going to Taylor Swift's wedding? Labor Day and Memorial Day. Those are the top five rudest days of the year to get married. But I feel like it's not a bad thing to do it on a long holiday weekend when people have more time to travel.
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Sunny 100.1. It's Dana McKay keeping you company. And if you had a couple of days off, it can always be a little bit rough to get back into the swing of things. But we are here for you with lots of great music. And if there's something you want to hear, you can always reach out to me on Instagram. Find me, follow me at

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1: That was Benson Boone, and sorry, I'm here for someone else. It's Dana McKay, and I asked for some advice on this the other day, and if you didn't hear it, I'm curious to know, because I'm still thinking about what to do. So this guy who's a chef who I met a couple of years ago, I really don't know him very well at all. I met him very briefly at a food competition I was judging, and he was one of the chefs. But we follow each other on Instagram. He's sent me a couple of, you know, like friendly messages lately responding to stuff that I've posted. And then I kind of said to him the other day, hey, you can cook for me anytime, joking around, reacting to something that he had said. And he was like, don't threaten me with a good time, in all caps, exclamation point. And I was like, is that a hint that he actually like would want to cook for me? I mean, I'm not going to go to his house. I barely know him, but I could go to the restaurant where he works. He could cook for me. I don't know. Anyway, let me know what your opinion is. I could even send you the screenshot if you want. You can judge. Dana McKay Radio on Insta.
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America's 250th birthday, $250,000. 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

Money 100.1, Columbus's best variety of the 80s, 90s, and today. Rick O'Brien has your drive home covered. 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

0: the best variety of the 80s, 90s, and today. Sunny 100.1. It's Dana McKay. The summer is going to be here before you know it. I mean, I feel like this past weekend, the unofficial start of summer, but summer officially starts in a couple of weeks. But according to a new study, eating grapes for just a couple of weeks can change how your skin behaves at the genetic level. In this study, people who ate grapes showed shifts in gene activity tied to things like stronger skin barriers and better protection against sun damage. They also had lower levels of oxidative stress under UV exposure. So apparently, eating a lot of grapes can help your skin, especially when it comes to sun damage. It's very, very interesting. And honestly, I like grape jelly, especially in an Uncrustable, but I don't really like grapes on their own.
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0: 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I'm Dana McKay. Thanks to all of our loyal listeners in Auburn and all around Columbus. We appreciate you.
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One of my favorite songs, one of my favorite artists right now. I definitely need to see him live at some point. It's Miles Smith.

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0: 100.1, the home of Murphy, Sam, and Jody in the morning. I'm Dana McKay. That was Taylor Swift. Thank you so much for listening this morning. Happy Tuesday after a long holiday weekend. And I'm wondering if anyone else has ever burned their mouth on a tater tot. So it was several nights ago. I made some tater tots for my son, and then I had a few. And I ate one, and it was still too hot. And I bit into it, and I burnt the inside of my mouth, kind of on the left side, you know, my gums and the inside of my mouth. And it has been several days and it still hurts. And I'm thinking, do I need to go see a dentist? Like, did I give myself a third degree burn or something? Anyway, I just wanted to complain about that. That's how my Tuesday is starting out after the long weekend. I'm Dana McKay. You can reach out to me at Dana McKay Radio on Instagram if you have any home remedies for a burned mouth. And I'll talk to you soon.
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1: We have the most lovely update that rolled into Facebook Messenger. We really love hearing from you there. Send us anything, anytime. A month or so ago, we heard from Gabriella, who used to live in the United States, who is an exchange teacher, a bilingual elementary school teacher, originally from Venezuela, and she listens on the podcast to the show every day, guys.
2: Mm-hmm.
1: And she listens to the after show podcast. Anyway, we have an update. Doing great in my Thailand adventure. It's from Gabriella. Life here is, of course, different. Food is delicious. People very friendly. Teaching is an art no matter where you are, and I'm enjoying the journey. It reads, I want to comment about kids being affected by the COVID lockdown. Now that I have thought about this in two very different parts of the world. We touched on that in Three Things to Know that they have found now. It's been like 6 years.
0: Yeah.
1: 6 years since the first lockdown. And who

0: suffered the most socially because of that, it was kids who were around the age of four and 5 year olds.
1: Mm-hmm.
0: Kind of lets you know that that's when some of their most important social skills are formed, and they were at home on lockdown. They weren't in classrooms. They weren't together.
1: Which would make 10 and 11 year olds now.
0: They're 10 and 11 now. So Gabriella wants to comment on that. Now that I've thought about it, through two different parts of the world, I can tell that statement about 4 years old or younger at that time, they are the most hurt. It is 100% true. She says it is a challenge to teach them. However, if the parents get involved, that makes all the difference, which is also true in any education, right?
2: Yeah. So what are they saying is what is the challenge?
0: Suffer socially, have trouble making friends, have trouble maintaining social relationships.
2: So I guess they have trouble learning also at
0: yes.
2: the same time?
0: Okay. Yes. This also reads, P.S. I've been sharing your podcast with my sister, Alejandra, who lives in Spain, and now she is also a fan. Thank you, because your show has become another way that the two of us connect.
2: Oh, well, thank you.
0: Gabriella.
2: Thank you for sharing.
0: Thank you for sharing your life with us. Keep it coming, you know, from Spain and from Thailand.
1: Yeah, thanks.
2: Or wherever. Yeah.
1: Thanks for sharing the international podcast.

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1: 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Mike has a special message for you, Sam.
2: Okay.
1: Before I read it to you, though, what was your favorite new Girl Scout cookie that you've ever had?
2: Oh, it's this new chocolate one. It was supposed to be a take on Rocky Road ice cream called Explore Mores.
1: Explore Mores.
2: Yeah, okay. It's so good.
1: Mike says this. Okay, Sam. I purchased your best Girl Scout cookie ever. Murphy, I know you're on a diet, but don't sweat it. I'm not a fan of that. Oh. Thin mints rule.
3: Okay.
1: And love the show. Because Murphy loves thin mints.
2: Yeah.
3: I would say it's a pretty bold statement to say their newest cookie is the best one ever. We'll see if it sticks. I mean, I'm willing to try it. I want to see what it is. But the classics are what people are always going to gravitate towards.
1: Well, best one ever. I mean, your favorite.
3: Yeah.
1: It's now your favorite, and you...
2: Well, see, I
1: to throw this out there, but you need to hope that it sticks around.
2: Right, because I like that raspberry one when they had it. That was
1: they'll pull it.
2: 1 year, wasn't it?
1: Yeah.
3: And that was a good one, too, but it went away.
1: They'll totally pull it.
3: Laura has a message for you, Jody. It says, hey, Murphy, Sam, and Jody, I love listening to the podcast on my commute home from work each weekday.
1: Sweet.
3: Jody, were you able to find a new makeup foundation after Morphe changed their formula? It seems like every time I find a good one, the makeup company changes.
1: Yes.
3: Love listening to you guys. Thank you, Laura.
1: That was months ago. I love that you're asking this. Yes, after I mourned my Morphe formula, which they have a new formula, but I didn't love it. So I switched again. Laura Geller is the name of the makeup foundation I'm using now. Laura Geller. And then I'm also using Charlotte Tilbury concealer.
2: I don't know either of those names.
3: Well, yeah, me neither.
1: Why would you?
3: What's wrong with Maybelline?
2: Yeah, Estee Lauder. I know
3: Revlon.
2: Her.
1: Those are names.
3: I know they are.
1: Maybe these haven't been around as long, but I'm telling you they're as good. You know, and if I was a lady and I had come up with my own formula and I was marketing it, it would be named that.
3: Well, and everybody wants to try something new anyway. There's always going to be room for something new in the cosmetics world.
1: I guess, but what Laura's saying is we're tired of you playing this game on us.
3: Yeah.
1: Thank you for sending that in. You can join us anytime on Facebook, Instagram, YouTube, or TikTok.
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1: I want to set the scene for you here. It's 2 a.m. at my house. It's dark in the entire house, obviously, okay, because I was asleep.
2: Okay, Sam.
1: I walk into the bathroom, and there's a large, dark object in the middle of the floor.
2: Oh, and it's did like, the cat have an accident?
1: That's what I'm thinking. Okay.
0: Yeah, don't step in that.
1: Flip the light on before I step in it. I turn on the light, and it is the largest frog I have ever seen.
2: Oh.
1: I'm talking, Murphy, I'm talking really? The size of my hand.
2: Whoa,
1: this
2: are you
1: was
2: serious?
1: A monster frog.
2: The baby.
0: How did he get in the house?
2: Did the cat let him in?
1: I don't know. I'm still trying to figure that out because, okay, first of all, there was sheer panic because I jumped back out of the room because it's like a big frog, which means big frogs can jump further. Don't want him around me.
0: Oh, okay.
2: I don't know if they can jump further, but okay.
1: I went and got the biggest Rubbermaid I had and put it over him.
0: Okay.
1: And, you know, slid the lid under him. Okay. Took him outside, took the lid off, and
0: he let him go.
1: Bouncing off into the yard.
2: Nice release.
1: But yeah, that's the new thing. It's like, where did he come from?
0: Do you have a doggy door?
1: No. No, I have just doors. I do leave the back door open. Not overnight. Just like sometime in the afternoon, I'll leave it open while the cat's there so he can go in and out.
0: Well, it was either that or he snuck in through the toilet. Some things do surface like that.
1: Believe it or not, I actually did look in the toilet. It's like, that's how snakes get in.
0: There's three more. But
2: looking in the toilet's not going to help you because he didn't leave, you know, a sign.
1: And my bathroom is, you know, a good 100 feet or whatever from where the back door is. So that means he all of this while I wasn't paying attention.
2: He hopped around. We have all had that sort of experience. I mean, we've all encountered a frog, especially. You never toyed with the idea of touching him yourself?
1: I wasn't touching him. It's like, I've seen too many horror movies. It's like, it's a poisonous frog, or he's got teeth, or he's going to do something to me.
2: Well, they're hard to catch.
0: This would make a lot more sense if you were still drinking, but you don't. So it's not like, but you know, I've never had a frog that big in the house. Yeah. I've had the little bitty tiny ones that kind of surface.
2: Yeah, hard to catch.
1: Now, I've seen those too, and I think, okay, I can attribute that to getting in a window or a door or something, but not this monster.
2: Yeah. Aw. Well, you're okay. You survived it.
1: You want me to post a picture on Facebook?
2: Sure.
1: Okay.
2: And don't leave your door open today is the other thing.
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1: Join us anytime. We like hearing from you. You can always call 877-310-4MSJ or reach us on Messenger, email, all that. Lisa says, how's the dark showering going?
0: That's right. Jody's thing is, you know, a dark shower where supposedly it helps your circadian rhythm because you're not hit with all that light right before bedtime and it kind of gets you ready for bed. And Jody's been taking dark showers.
1: I say, what do you mean supposedly helps? What did you tell me last night while I was dark showering, Murph?
0: Well, I thought that it worked a few times for me, but then like last night, I couldn't go to sleep. Up for 2 hours. It's like,
1: Okay, well.
0: I'm not saying it doesn't work. I'm just saying it's soothing. It really is soothing. I feel like I almost need to like change some of the lighting in our bathroom.
1: No. No, you don't. The dark shower is we turn the lights off. I turn the lights off in the shower. There's a little light on the, you know, outside.
0: Yeah.
1: And it takes away, it just makes it a more soothing experience, and it's helping me.
0: You don't want a dimmable bulb in there?
1: No.
2: Okay. He can put it in real quick.
1: I don't want it. Please don't. So anyway, that's how it's going, Lisa. It's working for me. Murphy's more complicated, obviously. Nora sent this to Facebook Messenger. Oh my gosh, a George Michael movie and a Bon Jovi movie announced in the same week.
3: Because I gotta have faith.
1: This is some wonderful news I've heard on this show, so thank you for it. She said, good for my 80s heart.
2: Mm-hmm.
1: She said, I had the biggest crush on George Michael in the 80s. By the way, I've been thrift store shopping, and I've put together my outfit for the Michael Jackson movie. I can't wait to send you a picture of it when I get it all together.
0: Oh, cool. So you can dress up going to the premiere or whatever?
1: Nora does that. She sent us a picture, and it was the cutest thing ever when she went to see Pretty in Pink in theaters because it was in theaters on Valentine's weekend. And she went with her girlfriends, and they dressed up.
0: That's sweet.
1: I never thought about dressing up to go to the Michael Jackson movie.
2: Mm-mm.
1: But I got news for you. I will dress up, go to the Bon Jovi one.
2: But you have a Bon Jovi t-shirt, don't you?
1: I have 6 Bon Jovi t-shirts. Oh, it's one of my favorite rock logos of all time, which is why I have so many. Sam, you're the one who told us about the George Michael. It's a concert film?
2: It's a concert film from 1988. During his Faith tour, they recorded it all and just scanned it away. And so now they're bringing it out and they're going to bring it to theaters.
1: Can't wait. Thank you, Lisa and Nora.
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Sunny 100.1, the best variety of the 80s, 90s, and today. Good Tuesday morning. I am Kellen. Getting your workday started off right with Shaboozy on Sunny 100.1.

K 100.1. Did you have a 3-day weekend for Memorial Day? If so, you are heading on back to work. That's okay. We're getting you through it and right on to the unofficial beginning of summer. Summer actually begins June 21st, which is going to be here before you know it. And until then, I got Don Henley for you on Sunny 100.1.

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0: Money 100.1. It is Tuesday, but did you know it's National Paper Airplane Day today? I have not made a paper airplane in years. I gotta give it a shot today. Sunny 100.1.
1: I'm going under, and this time I fear there's no one to save me.

Sunny 100.1. Yeah, so we've got rain in the forecast pretty much throughout the entire week, but temperature's still fairly warm. Highs today right around 82 degrees. Of course, it's always sunny here, right? On Sunny 100.1.

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0: Money 100.1, the best variety of the 80s, 90s, and today. Good morning, I am Kellen, and it seems like everyone is celebrating America 250, and that includes artists like Christina Aguilera and Will Smith. Plus The Roots and more, they're all among stars set to headline One Philly Unity Concert for America. It's a massive July 4th celebration at Philadelphia's Benjamin Franklin Parkway. It will mark the nation's 250th anniversary. It sounds like it's going to be an amazing show, so keep an eye out for that. In the meantime, though, keep it here on Sunny 100.1.
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Sunny 100.1. She just recently completed her 5-show Vegas residency. I'm sure it was amazing. She is, of course, Cyndi Lauper, and she's on now. It's Sunny 100.1.

A 100.1. Don't miss three things you need to know today. 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Check them out. 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

It's Alex Warren on Sunny 100.1. What do you want to hear? 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You can send me a message. 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

0: Sunny 100.1, the best variety of the 80s, 90s, and today. Hey, what's up, Columbus? I am Kellen. And even though summer is almost here, we're bringing the holiday cheer to the middle of summer. Yeah, check out Christmas Market in July. It's happening Saturday, July 11th. It's a special themed market days like you've never seen before as Uptown transforms into a festive holiday wonderland in the middle of summer. So make sure you check out all the amazing vendors again, Saturday, July 11th. Mark those calendars now. It's Sunny 100.1.
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Money 100.1. There's a rumor that some people are declining the Taylor Swift wedding invitation because they weren't allowed to bring a plus one. Come on, if I'm invited, I'm going, even if it's alone. Sunny 100.1.

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100.1. 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

Sunny 100.1. Argentina is taking on Iceland in Auburn, and you can win tickets. I'll tell you how. Details right after Teddy Swims. He's on Sunny 100.1.

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Sunny 100.1 from Murphy, Sam, and Jody in the morning to Rick O'Brien later this afternoon. Thanks for spending your day with us. It's the best variety of the 80s, 90s, and today. 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

0: 90s and today, sunny 100.1. Good afternoon. I am Kellen. Taking you through your Tuesday lunch break. What's for lunch today? Did you know it's National Blueberry Cheesecake Day? Yeah, it is. That sounds amazing, right? So enjoy and spend your break right here with me because I've got more favorites just minutes away on sunny 100.1.
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Sunny 100.1. Still to come this hour, I've got Avril Lavigne, John Mellencamp, and more. Stick around right now. It's No Doubt.

Money 100.1. I know you love Murphy, Sam, and Jody in the morning. Who doesn't, right? But don't forget, the fun does not end in the morning. You got to check out their After the Show podcast. 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

0: Sunny 100.1, the best variety of the 80s, 90s, and today. Hey, it's Kellen. And yeah, just because summer is almost here doesn't mean you can't be in the holiday spirit, right? Especially with Christmas market in July. Yeah, whether you're shopping early or soaking up the spirit just for fun, don't miss the Christmas market in Uptown. So many amazing vendors, and it's happening Saturday, July 11th. So mark those calendars now, but keep it here until then. It's Sunny 100.1.
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Sunny 100.1. Summer is on the way, and you're not going to want to miss out on Summer on 5th. I've got all the details you need in about 7 minutes. First, Ed Sheeran on Sunny 100.1.

0: 80s, 90s, and today, sunny 100.1. Hey, good afternoon. I am Kellen. And yes, summer is on the way, and you're going to want to check out Summer Fun on 5th. Yeah, coming to Phoenix City Youth Sports Complex. That's on 5th Street in Phoenix City. They've got free entry, free popsicles, free trinkets, and a whole lot of fun. 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

Sunny 100.1. Have you seen McDonald's just recently launched its new under $3 menu? 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In fact, keep an eye out. McDonald's also plans additional promotions throughout 2026. It'll be interesting to see. Madonna for you now on Sunny 100.1.

on a 100.1. Still to come this hour, I've got favorites like Benson Boone, Rihanna, and more. So stick around. First, Shania Twain. She's on Sunny 100.1.

Sunny 100.1. You know, if you're celebrating a birthday today, you share it with big names in music. It's true. I'll tell you who. I've got celebrity birthdays coming up next on Sunny 100.1.

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Ooh, now that we're into summertime, this song always sounds so much better. 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

0: Money 100.1, the home of Murphy, Sam, and Jody in the morning. Check it out this weekend for the movie.
1: I really liked it. Let's talk next. Here's the weekend.

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1: Play this song for you if you're still working with me this late in the day. After a three-day weekend, this day is never easy to get back to work. We got this. Unstoppable. Here's CM.

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1: Wake up with Murphy, Sam, and Jody. And get them

The best variety of the 80s, 90s, and today. It's Sunny 100.1. This lady has the new album out this summer, and she's got the little, I don't want to call it a feature film. It's only 10 minutes long. It's a little feature, though, that'll be at Tribeca Film Festival in a couple weeks, and I'm sure we'll be able to stream it sometime really soon after that. It's Madonna.

Sunny 100.1, Columbus's best variety of the 80s, 90s, and today. It's Rick O'Brien. 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
8: Woo! You want to stand out. You want to be rememberable.
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8: 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Everybody knows that.
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13: Hey, I'm Jamie Lynn Sigler. You know when you're looking for a song and you hear one that just hits all the right beats and it's like, that's the one. That's what it felt like to find my relapsing MS treatment. When it was time for a change, I talked to my doctor about choosing a treatment that let me feel in control, that I take myself. My treatment choice? Boom, that's Kesimpta. I use it once a month, right at home or wherever I'm headed, no infusion days required. And Kesimpta has been proven to reduce relapses and slow disability progression, as shown in two studies versus teriflunomide.
14: Kesimpta ofatumumab is a prescription treatment for adults with relapsing forms of multiple sclerosis taken monthly after 3 weekly starter doses. Don't take if you've had an allergic or life-threatening reaction to Kesimpta or have hepatitis B. You'll be tested for Hep B before treatment as it could return. Serious side effects, including infections and PML, a rare brain infection, can occur and may be fatal or cause severe disability. Tell your doctor about your medical history, including liver problems, plans for vaccines, and pregnancy. It's not known if it will harm your unborn baby. You'll be monitored for a decrease in certain antibodies and liver function as it may cause liver damage. Most common side effects are upper respiratory infection, headache, and injection reactions, including swelling, itching, pain, skin redness, fever, headache, muscle pain, chills, and tiredness.
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